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0: Ready for Halloween. They unveiled their 2026 spooky season collection. And right now you can buy their updated 12-foot Skelly. Also the 11-foot Mummy. Maybe you want to go with the 8-foot Perilous Plant Monster. Or why not? 3-piece animated Gremlins. 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

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No robots here, just real people who lose their phone 2 to 3 times a day. 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Guaranteed human.

0: drop dead. 99.5 The River with Bob Howard. So Diana Taziva and Andres Aquina got married. They picked an unusual witness for their civil ceremony. Luna, their Pekingese pup. Yeah, Luna stamped her paw print on the marriage certificate. Ecuador has their pet-friendly weddings they just authorized, so officials there are embracing the role of furry friends in modern families. Census in the country has about 7.6 million people with dogs and cats in Ecuador. That's almost double the number of young children.
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0: 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More music, more variety. With Bob Howard, TIL. Today I learned. I think you should learn something new every single day. Today I learned Antarctica has no official time zone. Since all of Earth's time zones converge to the South Pole, there's no single correct time to use. Instead, research stations simply choose the time zone that works best for their operations, often matching the country that runs the base or the location where their supply flights depart. And in that parts of Antarctica, I have 24 hours daylight in the summer and 24 hours darkness in the winter. Even time becomes a lot more about convenience than the position of the sun.
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It's Bob Howard. The McDonald's fountain drinks are leveling up. Can we help you with that in a minute?

0: 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Maybe it's just me, but the best fountain sodas are McDonald's. I don't know why it always just tastes better, right? 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McDonald's Worldwide Convention held last month. One of the McFranchisees spilled that their setup's going to include dirty, handcrafted, international, and infused soda variations. The biggest one's going to be from the Dirty Dr. Pepper, which is now available at McDonald's nationwide, along with the Dr. Pepper Shake and Dr. Pepper Creamy Coconut Shake.
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It's Bob Howard. You got a shout out, a birthday, a song request, a comment. 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
1: With Bob Howard. So look, we all have our favorite words. Those that sound most appealing to us. The poets have chosen the words they consider to be the most beautiful in the English language. Babbel surveyed 1,500 members of the Poetry Society of America. The number one pick, diaphanous. Diaphanous. Characterized as fineness of texture as to permit seeing through. Translucent or constituted extremely delicate form. 17% of the vote went for diaphanous.
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For the background on your phone, maybe saying more about you than you realize. Let's discuss in minutes.

0: This is 99.5 The River with Bob Hauer. So what is your background on your phone? Yeah, it turns out people might be judging you based upon that. 1 in 7 Americans admit they secretly judge people based upon their phone background. Younger Americans most likely use people's background photos to scrutinize them. Gen Z confesses doing it. Millennials do too. Let's see, most popular phone background picture of kids and family members, it's like 19%. Nature and landscapes, 11%. 1 in 10 said they use one of the built-in default backgrounds that comes with the phone. Isn't that kind of boring?
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0: You waking up? No energy, right? 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Dr. Sanjay Shwig, founder and president of California Center for Functional Medicine. 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
1: I'm Teddy James. After seven seasons, Chloe Fineman is leaving Saturday Night Live. I loved her impression of Jennifer Coolidge, but she also did Timothée Chalamet and Britney Spears really well, too. She called the experience deeply meaningful, but let's face it, being on Saturday Night Live is high stress. So hopefully she's going to relax a little bit and appear in some more TV and film projects.
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1: 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Guaranteed human.

0: 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I'm Jenny James. You could win $1,000 just like Vanessa did.
1: 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I feel wonderful. 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
1: I'm Jenny James. 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And keep some routine so you don't get burned out trying to do all the new stuff at once.
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1: I'm Teddy James. United is adding a pretty cool new seating option, an economy plus row with no middle seat. Instead, there's a fixed table between the two seats, giving everyone extra elbow room and a little more breathing space. The setup will debut on United's new Airbus jets that fly internationally early next year, with the option available to buy later this year. 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
1: I'm Teddy James. The Poetry Society of America has chosen the most beautiful word in the English language. Experts at Babbel compiled a short list of words and then presented them to the society members for a vote. And diaphanous came in first with 17%. Merriam-Webster Dictionary defines it as something fine in texture, translucent, and extremely delicate. Coming in second is ethereal, meaning airy and delicate. In third is mellifluous, which means sweetly flowing or musically pleasant. And by the way, that's the most fun one to say, mellifluous.
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3: I'm Jenny James. 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

0: 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I'm Jenny James. 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
1: I'm Jenny James. 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Now, obviously, if you have younger kids and you're working, of course they need to be somewhere where they're looked after. And if your kids have lots of energy to burn, yeah, they may need a summer camp or a program. But experts are saying you should give them unstructured time as well. This way, they can learn how to problem solve, explore their interests, and get creative.
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0: It's Andy and Bob after 5 on Monday morning. How are you, friend?
1: I'm good, except that it's Monday, hanging in there. Yeah, how are you?
0: Stereotypical Monday responses. Hey, it's good, but it's a Monday, you know?
1: Right.
0: Sounds like somebody's going to cancel the Monday. Hey, you know what? I've got good news for you. Our morning motivation this morning, instant inspirato to come your way. It's going to focus on the fact it's undone.
1: What's undone?
0: It's undone.
1: Sorry?
0: Yes. It's not done yet. Minutes.

0: and Bob. And time for a little instant inspirado this morning. Your morning motivation coming from the Dalai Lama.
1: Oh, wonderful. Right, this will help.
0: Happiness is not something ready-made. It comes from your own actions.
1: Okay. Yeah. Well, I mean, we could use some of this. We need some positive actions from us to get us through this Monday.
0: Truly. But you got to make it happen. That's the whole point. Happiness isn't something we find. It's something we create. So gratitude, kindness, even like good positive choices. Make good choices.
1: I knew that today.
0: Yeah. We can shape the tone of our day. And it starts literally right now.
1: Now, we can do that for Monday.
0: Yes. Don't wait. Now. All right. So happiness is not something ready-made. It comes from your own actions. That is our morning motivation. You'll find it on our Facebook and Instagram stories. Search for Andy and Bob.
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0: Andy and Bob, what is the most useful tool or item in your home? I've been telling my wife a lot, all I want to be is a useful idiot, okay?
1: Oh.
0: So in this situation, my wife would claim that I am a useful tool.
1: Tool. Yeah, yes. I would say you're a tool. Yes.
0: Thank you very much. I appreciate that. It's said with love, I'm sure. What about you? What is the most useful tool in your home?
1: I have a 3-in-1 slicer and peeler for my avocados. Ooh. And it has made my life so much easier.
0: Yeah.
1: You know how I love my avocados. Yeah. I eat them all the time.
0: And there's a lot of effort to go into making the avocado. You do it right, guac it up. I mean, then it goes past.
1: Sometimes
0: through.
1: You get out the pit.
0: Yep.
1: It really sucks. And yep. This thing gets the pit out really easily. So if you're an avocado lover and you eat it daily, like, I mean, I don't eat it every day, but maybe every other day. This gets it out so much easier.
0: So I want to explore this eating an avocado every day.
1: But it's not maybe every day. Every other day, every 2 or 3 days. So, but I love avocados.
0: An apple a day keeps the doctor away. What would an avocado a day do? Does it keep you regular? I mean, like, what happens there?
1: Makes me not eat as much candy. I don't know.
0: Really?
1: Doesn't rhyme.
0: Avocado really is a candy replacement for you.
1: But I don't know. I mean, I just really like avocados.
0: I do too.
1: But you buy some of those gadgets, right? Where they're look how easy it is to now slice a watermelon or to open up a pineapple, and you're like, well, this is just a waste of money, because it's really not. It's a pain. The avocado thingy is really good. Get the avocado thingy.
0: I'm glad you mentioned it. So now, full disclosure, my dad has one arm, lost his arm to cancer, if you've not heard before, at the age of 19. And my mom had passed away a couple of weeks ago. So my dad is now trying to figure out how to do things on his own. Yesterday, we got him a one-hand can opener.
1: Okay.
0: He didn't want to have a machine do it. He still wants to have it. He got it in the mail yesterday from Amazon. And it's basically, you crimp it with your hand and it spins the can around. He's like, Bobby, all I want to do now is open every can in the house. This is great.
1: Good. Yeah. And it works.
0: Yeah.
1: That's good.
0: He's excited for it. So sometimes there's tools like that. Like, this is pretty fun.
1: Yeah, well, that's the avocado thing, too. Do you like avocados? Get them the thingy.
0: Oh, man, there's an avocado. Is there a single-hand avocado pit?
1: I think you could do it with one hand.
0: I would think so.
1: Let me test it out before you buy it.
0: My dad tries to open everything with his teeth, so he might go that route, too.
1: Oh, don't.
0: How about this? We want to know, in your life, what is the most useful tool or item in your home? Use that talkback mic on the free iHeartRadio app. Let us know. Find Andy and Bob on Facebook, Instagram, and Threads. Join the conversation. The morning.

0: A Maryland animal shelter is celebrating after its longest resident dog was adopted following 7 years in its care. So the dog's name is Kylo Jace, and the new owner spent 7 months building trust through regular visits and helping him adjust to his future home before completing the adoption paperwork. Shelter staff say the long-awaited adoption marked an emotional milestone for everyone involved.
1: Yeah, twice a week for 7 months because they said the dog had a lot of trust issues. So this was a long process. Not a dry eye in the house, Andy, when this dog was finally going home. How awesome.
0: I mean, so incredible. This dog is as cute as they come, but unfortunately, because of its past, it didn't trust people. You feel so bad for it. And so many people, and understandably, were like, I don't want this dog. I can't commit to this type of dog with its issues and its trust problems and its insecurity. But finally, somebody came along who was like, I'm not going to just let this dog stay in a shelter. And what she had to do to make this dog finally trust her is just incredible. There's more in this story with pictures and it's going to bring tears to your eyes. But you got to check it out. It's up on our website right now. Find the Andy and Bob page.
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0: 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What is the most useful tool or item in your home? All right, let's go to the talk back mic. Christine, what do you got?
1: 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I love it.
2: Yeah, I mean, that's good. 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

0: 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At the heart of summer, food tastes better coming off the grill. Andy, since you roll the V-style, vegetarian style, I'd like you to start first. What is your must grill grub? It tastes best for you coming off the grill.
1: Corn on the cob, obviously. It's got to be grilled. Also, I like grilled pineapple.
0: Isn't that good?
1: So good, right? Yeah. I love that. That's such a special treat.
0: A little smoky flavor gets into it, too. That little charring on it. What about portobello mushrooms?
1: You always tell me I need to grill portobello mushrooms, but I still haven't done it yet.
0: Yeah, I'm always shocked at that too. Like they eat like a steak, and you can season them the way that like works whatever flavor. I mean, mushrooms always take on the flavor. I'll put my chef hat of everything that's around it. So if there's a favorite flavor you got, you know.
1: Tell me something eats like a steak though isn't necessarily appealing to me.
0: Like the texture and everything?
1: Yeah.
0: Wow. Okay.
1: Telling me it more like eats like lettuce is probably better.
0: No one, Andy, has ever said, hey, that's delicious. It eats like lettuce.
1: Lettuce is great.
0: Okay.
1: Okay, so it's National Grilling Month. People typically enjoy like 13 grilling days per year. Mm-hmm. That's low. We don't grill out enough.
0: Really?
1: Yeah, how often do you guys think you grill out? That's only like once, a little bit over once a month.
0: Oh, well, for the year. I mean, it leans heavy in summer, admittedly, though people don't grill all year round. I'm probably about twice a week right now in the summer.
1: That's
0: in the summer.
1: Yeah.
0: I mentioned that I've been fishing a lot and I'll do the fish out there so it doesn't fish up my house. What about breakfast on the grill? Like that's such an amazing thing too. Like honestly,
1: we'll do that on the Blackstone.
0: Yeah. Yeah.
1: Yeah. That's nice.
0: Andrew, what grub tastes best coming off the grill for you?
2: That's a good one. Corn. Because corn tastes different when you put it on the grill. It actually tastes a lot better when you put it that way. Instead of boiling it.
1: Yes, it is absolutely must have, needs to be on the grill. I would 100% agree.
0: Just don't leave it on there too long or it becomes popcorn.
1: That doesn't happen. Does that happen? That doesn't happen.
0: You'll have to find out.
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0: It's Andy and Bob. Nearly time for Did You Know? Breakfast for your brain. Andy, what are we learning today?
1: The American town where there's no cell phones or Wi-Fi. I'll tell you more about it coming up in 8 minutes.

0: It's Andy and Bob. It's time for Did You Know? Breakfast for your brain. Andy, what are we learning today?
1: So did you know there is a small town? It's called Green Bank, West Virginia, and they have banned all cell phones and Wi-Fi because of an extremely sensitive government telescope. It's actually become a mecca for people who are sensitive to electromagnetic waves.
0: I think that's really cool, but after like a day or two, I mean, are you really jonesing to be connected again?
1: Yeah, I don't. Maybe. Like, do you have, is there like a border, right? Like you're in Green Bank here and then you're like, you step one foot over and you're like North Green Bank and then you can use your cell phone again.
0: It's like WandaVision, that big wall.
1: That's what it feels thing. Like. Yep. Yeah. Yep.
0: Exactly.
1: Yeah. Did you know the average pencil holds enough graphite to draw a line about 35 miles long or to roughly write 45,000 words?
0: That's a lot of F-bombs you can write.
1: Yeah, but don't. And finally, did you know there's a wingless wasp native to Chile known as the panda ant? It actually looks kind of cute, friend. It's like black and white pattern, but it's not an ant or like a panda, actually, for that matter. It is a wasp and it has a very painful defensive sting. So
0: yes.
1: You don't try to like pet it or cuddle it.
0: No. Pandas are mean by in general anyway. This is not, I mean, just by name, I'd be afraid of it.
1: Yeah, but it's cute.
0: Yeah. Nice. That's Did You Know for Monday, July 20th. It's Andy and Bob.
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This will fade eventually. So if our time is running out, day after day, we'll make the mundane a masterpiece. Oh my, my, oh my, my love. I take one look at you, you're taking me out.

0: Christy and Bob, we want to know, what is the most useful tool or item in your home? All right, Andy, let's go to the talk back mic with Danny.
1: The most useful item is a recent purchase. It's an air fryer. And if you make any kind of like mozzarella sticks, fries, onion rings, hot dogs, any kind of thing that you have to heat a whole oven for, just get yourself an air fryer. It'll change your life.
2: It's really true. And now I will say, we're late to the air fryer game. We only got it, I don't even know, a year ago, two years ago, whatever it might be, because I feel like people had it much longer than we did. But I will jump on the air fryer bandwagon because they are necessary.
0: You know what? Strangely, we have one and we put it away.
2: Why?
0: Because we weren't using it enough.
2: What do you use?
0: Like the microwave and the oven?
2: No. So it uses so much less electricity compared to the oven.
0: The oven is a gas oven. So let's just put that way.
2: Okay.
0: Too. But well, okay. I'll still agree with you on that. The interesting part is I have three air fryers in my house. Maybe four. Yeah.
2: And they're all put away?
0: Well, one's in use, three are in boxes. So the air fryer I got, we initially had one was the basket. We got rid of that one. It wasn't. We wanted one that had like the toaster oven. So I got one.
2: Yeah, that's what ours is. Yep. Yeah.
0: And then I found a bigger one, and I found a bigger one other than that. So the one I have right now that's just arrived, you can put a full pizza in.
2: But I don't understand, if you're not using any of it, why do you keep getting a bigger one and a bigger one and a bigger one?
0: Because I like to party.
2: But you're not even using it.
0: I'm hoping this is the one she decides to use. Like, oh,

0: This is finally the convenience I needed.
1: No, she said to me last night, literally, why do I need another air fryer, Bobby? I'm like,
2: yeah.
1: I'm like, because you don't like the ones you have? I get bobbied. I Andrea'd you last week and I about died. Yeah. I get bobbied at home. Eye. Yeah.
2: Yeah. Well, maybe this is it, but I got to tell you, it is very nice. So I recommend it. You got to get into it.
1: All right. I mean, like, look, as soon as she lets me cook something in the house, we'll see how that goes.
2: There's sometimes that you buy a gadget for the kitchen and you're like, I'm going to use it all the time.
1: Yeah.
2: Right. Like a panini press. Like I was just like, why do you need a panini press? I don't understand it. To make paninis? Like just, I don't feel like it's that big of a deal. An air fryer is a big deal, friend. You need to get into it.
1: But I will say, when we get to Pittsburgh Steelers football season, which is a big season for you. And you come over finally. We do my wife's Permani sandwiches with everything on it using our panini press. Worth every press.
2: Is that what you use the panini press for?
1: Yep,
2: Permani sandwiches? Mm-hmm.
1: Yeah.
2: Let's see, maybe I do need one.
1: See?
2: Then.
1: Here we go. All right, let's hear from you. What's the most useful tool or item in your home? Let us know using the TalkBack mic while you're listening on the free iHeartRadio app and let us know. Or find Andy and Bob on Facebook, Instagram, and Threads. 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

0: Andy and Bob. Andy, one of my dad's favorite sayings is, when nature calls, you better haul. So when you got to go, you got to go. Have you ever found, I'm not going to ask that question. I really don't know if you've ever had a situation where you really had to run to the bathroom. But wouldn't it have been easier in those moments, Andy, if the bathroom ran to you?
1: I guess. Yeah. Is that a thing? I mean, I guess it is a thing, unfortunately.
0: Yeah.
1: A Chinese company has unveiled a smart toilet, which it drives itself to you. Right? Let's hope it's not sloppy. It cleans itself after you do your business, too. But it's not cheap. The price tag right now is about $13,000 for this smart toilet.
0: I could see something like this in your yard for your pet leavings.
1: Oh, okay.
0: Like in
1: an automatic pooper scooper?
0: Pretty much, but like it like the Roomba type thing, right?
1: Yeah.
0: But it discharges when it knows that there's been some leavings, okay?
1: Okay. Like, so it's kind of like, well, there is those automatic mowing.
0: Yeah, grass things, my robot lawnmower, which never worked really well, though I have
1: things,
0: one.
1: That makes sense. Right. But now it's like that, but it's a toilet for you. So I don't know if it like detects that you gotta go. I don't know if you have to press a button.
0: It's tuned like into my secret. It's like
1: a microchip in your butt. I'm not quite sure what's happening, well, but all of a sudden it comes to you.
0: There's people who raise their children from birth and don't use diapers because they just basically become attuned to when they have to go and they run them over the toilet. It sounds like a mess, but maybe this toilet learns you. I don't know. Holly, is this something you'd want?
2: I don't think so. I think that would be very strange. So I think it would kind of creep me out a little bit. I feel like I picture it like chasing you.
1: Oh, God. Well, now we're going to have nightmares about this.
0: It only gets weird when it says, feed me.
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1: Another chance to win easy money is coming up at 9 a.m.

0: It's Andy and Bob coming up on the three things you need to know to start your day. Andy, what do you got?
1: Well, coming up, the FDA changes course, Spain wins the World Cup, and AI is fooling all of us.

0: It's Andy and Bob. Here are the three things you need to know for Monday, July the 20th. Number one, the FDA has reversed an earlier statement in the foodborne illness investigation involving a parasite that sickened thousands of people. Officials now say a positive test on Taylor Farms lettuce was a false positive. Apologize to the company and say investigators are essentially back at square one.
1: I mean, this is really frustrating for everyone because we all want answers. And right now, we still don't really know what's causing it.
0: Number two, Spain celebrating after winning the FIFA World Cup, defeating Argentina 1-0 in extra time. Spain also swept the individual tournament awards, taking home honors for best goalkeeper, best player, and best young player.
1: Yeah, it was really cool. And now imagine the celebration back in Spain. If you've ever seen a city after their team wins a championship, multiply that by an entire country.
0: Yes, an entire country of Spain. They know how to have fun in Spain.
1: Good for them.
0: And number three, think you're good at spotting AI-generated photos? Maybe not. A new survey found most Americans are basically guessing, getting it right only about half the time. Even a TV Consumer Reporter only identified 3 out of 12 correctly on the first try before learning what to look for.
1: Honestly, we're getting to the point where seeing isn't always believing anymore.
0: Remember that bar game, like on the touch tunes things that you'd be able to determine if what the differences between the two photos are?
1: Oh, I love that game.
0: Who would have thought while we were drinking, we were actually training for this era? All right, those are the three things you need to know for Monday, July the 20th. It's Andy and Bob.
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0: Andy and Bob, what is the most useful tool or item in your home? All right, Andy, let's go to the talk back mic with Eric.
1: Ooh, I would have to say my computer. My computer is a great tool, helps me make money, helps me see the world and get news and communicate with others.
2: Yes, if you're using a computer for work, I see that. But if you're not using a computer, do you really like...
0: Yeah.
2: I feel like you can just use your phone anymore.
0: My hearing is off sometimes, Andy. Did he say news or nudes?
2: Okay, friend. I think he said news. Don't make me question it.
0: But you think,
2: maybe that's what his work is.
0: See the world. I mean.
2: And he's maybe that's his job. Maybe he's an OnlyFans.
0: He has OnlyFans. He's an airbrusher here. Maybe he's OnlyFans. Like, great example. Maybe he's doing OnlyFans. Yeah. Good for you.
2: Right. And then you wouldn't need a computer. I don't know if you can do all that from a phone. I mean, you probably could, right?
0: I mean, doesn't the phone count as a computer?
2: That's what I mean. Like, do you always need a computer and a phone anymore?
0: I mean, I can't do my OnlyFans without it. I mean, yeah.
2: Mm-hmm. For your nudes.
0: Yeah, my nudes. And my news. Weekly World Nudes. All right, we want to know from you, what is the most useful tool or item in your home? 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

0: And it's nearly time for the watch list with so much good TV to see. Andy, what will you have for us?
1: Well, are you ready to take a trip back to Ransom Canyon? The season of the drama runs as deep as the canyon itself. I'll tell you more in 7 minutes.

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1: It's Andy and Bob. Time for the watch list. With so much good TV to see, let's help you get through the list and find just the good stuff. Andy, number one.
0: Ransom Canyon Season 2 picks up 6 months later as Quinn returns to Texas after chasing her dreams in New York. Well, this season leans even more into the romance, family secrets, and small town drama with new faces arriving in town and old conflicts resurfacing. If you love heartfelt romance, cowboy charm, yeehaw, and plenty of relationship twists, Ransom Canyon Season 2 is an easy watch. It comes to Netflix on Thursday.
1: Do you think I'd look good in a cowboy hat?
0: No, your head's too big.
1: Thank you. Okay.
0: Yeah, I don't think you would, but you would like Ransom Canyon.
1: Mm.
0: It's like small town life meets like cowboys meets like... Like every episode I would watch it, there'd be like a new twist and drama.
1: Okay.
0: But also
1: right.
0: like you're rooting for these people too.
1: I like it.
0: It's good. It's a good show. It was an easy watch. So I'm excited.
1: If you gave me permission
0: two.
1: To wear the cowboy hat at the same time, I'd be in.
0: No, but you would look really good in like kicky little cowboy boots, but
1: there
0: like fringes
1: go.
0: On the side.
1: Kicky
0: you know
1: boots.
0: What I mean?
1: All
0: that
1: right.
0: would look cute.
1: All right. Number two.
0: Okay. If you're into survival shows, Naked and Afraid Global Showdown takes things to the next level. Elite survivalists from the U.S., Australia, Brazil, and Mexico compete in a grueling 40-day challenge in Africa for a national pride and also that $200,000 prize. If you love adventure and high-stakes reality TV, you can check this one out on HBO Max right now.
1: Yeah. Naked and Making Other People Afraid. I think that would be the story if I was on it.
0: Yes. But maybe they'll let you take those kicky little cowboy boots
1: yeah,
0: on.
1: Yeah, if only. They're still qualified as naked. All right, number three.
0: The Dink on Apple TV Plus is a sports comedy about a former tennis star who reluctantly turns to pickleball.
1: Yeah, buddy.
0: I love pickleball. It's got plenty of laughs, heart, and an underdog story that's easy to root for. So whether you're a pickleball fan or not, I mean, really everyone should be, but if you're not, it's okay. This is a fun, feel-good movie with a great cast. The Dink is out on Apple TV Plus on Friday.
1: This is, I think, the first pickleball-related show or movie. There's another one coming out called Pickleball the Movie, but this is the first foray into this sport going fully mainstream on the big screen.
0: Right, and I'm surprised it took so long,
1: yeah.
0: right? Like, pickleball has been getting popular, more and more popular, and it's so much fun. So I'm excited. This is a Ben Stiller thing, so this is going to be really funny.
1: All right, and one from me, since tropical storm season is upon us, every time the forecast changes, you never know what might be falling from the sky. Maybe it's rain, maybe it's cheeseburgers, maybe it's giant meatballs. Get ready for cloudy with a chance of meatballs. Spray on shoes!
0: Oh, that's such a good one. Grab the kids.
1: Yeah, it's on Peacock right now. You can watch Cloudy with a Chance of Meatballs. That is the watch list.
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1: A Florida teenager raised $20,000 to help children with hearing loss by organizing a charity racket sport tournament. Miami 16-year-old Peyton Schwadron created the event after volunteering with an organization that supports children who are deaf or hard of hearing. The proceeds will help fund hearing-related services and cochlear implant replacement parts. She hopes to grow the fundraiser in the future.
2: When you see videos of especially kids hearing their parents' voice for the first time.
1: Oh, my God. 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
22: If you come over here to play games, I'ma check you, okay? If you do some in the news that don't sound good, I'ma play you. 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

0: 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And yeah, I think if the house is burning down, I might save that first.
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2: Yeah.
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1: It's Andy and Bob. Here are the three things you need to know for Monday, July the 20th. Number one, the FDA has reversed an earlier statement in the foodborne illness investigation involving a parasite that sickened thousands of people. Officials now say a positive test on Taylor Farms lettuce was a false positive. Apologize to the company and say investigators are essentially back at square one.
0: I mean, this is really frustrating for everyone because we all want answers. And right now, we still don't really know what's causing it.
1: Number two, Spain celebrating after winning the FIFA World Cup, defeating Argentina 1-0 in extra time. Spain also swept the individual tournament awards, taking home honors for best goalkeeper, best player, and best young player.
0: Yeah, it was really cool. And now imagine the celebration back in Spain. If you've ever seen a city after their team wins a championship, multiply that by an entire country.
1: Yes, an entire country of Spain. They know how to have fun in Spain.
0: Good for them.
1: And number three, think you're good at spotting AI-generated photos? Maybe not. A new survey found most Americans are basically guessing, getting it right only about half the time. Even a TV Consumer Reporter only identified 3 out of 12 correctly on the first try before learning what to look for.
0: Honestly, we're getting to the point where seeing isn't always believing anymore.
1: Remember that bar game, like on the touch tunes things that you'd be able to determine if what the differences between the two photos are?
0: Oh, I love that game.
1: Who would have thought while we were drinking, we were actually training for this era? All right, those are the three things you need to know for Monday, July the 20th. It's Andy and Bob.

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1: It's Andy and Bob. Time for the look ahead. Fran, what are we talking about tomorrow?
0: Well, Tuesday is National Junk Food Day. So what is that one junk food that you can just never give up?
1: For me, in all honesty, well, you and I might be on the same page. It's jelly beans.
0: I was just going to say candy in general, but yeah.
1: Well, I'm going to get very specific on this because I find more and more that when jelly beans are in front of me, it's like fistfuls of awesome. I think
0: candy is specific.
1: It should be.
0: I'm just picking all candy.
1: Oh, well, okay. Thanks.
0: I'm specifically never giving up.
1: There could have been one moment where you and I were like, yeah, we're in complete agreement. This is wonderful.
0: And ice cream and chips. Maybe some soda and wine.
1: I've gone cross-eyed. I forgot where I am.
0: Also, coming up, we're going to give you another chance to help pay off some of those bills. We have your first chance to win $1,000 coming up 9 a.m. tomorrow.
1: Think of all the ways you'd spend that grand. You got 9 chances at it. Just make sure you're starting it with us tomorrow after 9.

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1: It's Andy and Bob. Time to look back on the show that was. What was the best part of your day today, friend?
0: I'm going with, we had a lot of people saying really good tools and items that they had in their house, but I still got to stick with my avocado 3-in-1 slicer, peeler, pit to get rid of her. And I don't know what it's called, but it's just my avocado thing. And I recommend people who love avocado like I do, you got to get one. It's really good.
1: Pit to get rid of her. I like de-pitter.
0: Yeah. That didn't sound right either. Pit remover her?
1: Pit remover.
0: I don't know what it's called, but it's avocado thing.
1: It works.
0: Great.
1: All right. Very, I like it too. It's the most useful tool in your home. Best part of my day today is the, I guess in China, they are starting to market a $13,000 toilet that will essentially come to you. And Holly's motivation to not get one?
2: I don't think so. I think that would be very strange. So I think it would kind of creep me out a little bit. I feel like I picture it like chasing you.
0: I feel like that is going to give people nightmares now that the toilet is going to come to life, chase people, and try to eat them. Yeah. That's what comes to my mind.
1: Feed me.
0: Oh, dear. If you missed any part of the show, you can listen to it anytime with Andy and Bob anytime. 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
1: Just do us a favor. Do someone else a favor. Be the best part of somebody's day. Bros.
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1: Just past 10 o'clock, Luke Combs is coming up. Mariah Carey, Billie Eilish, Kenny Loggins, all these great songs. Right now it's

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1: I'm Jenny James. After 7 seasons, Chloe Fineman is leaving Saturday Night Live. I loved her impression of Jennifer Coolidge, but she also did Timothée Chalamet and Britney Spears really well, too. She called the experience deeply meaningful, but let's face it, being on Saturday Night Live is high stress. So hopefully she's going to relax a little bit and appear in some more TV and film projects.
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1: I'm Jenny James. Do you get your best ideas in the shower? Well, it turns out that those shower spark moments aren't random at all. 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That mental downtime actually boosts creativity. So if you're stuck, don't push harder. Take a breather, let your mind wander, and let that idea find you.
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1: 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Right now, though, it's Naked Eyes.

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99.5 The River. Just past 1 o'clock, we're going to play Three Doors Down and Kelly Clarkson, Pat Benatar, and Olivia Dean. Here's John Mellencamp.

of course, proves that Christopher Nolan is still the king of big screen hype. IMAX crowds pushed it into full cultural event territory and sold out 70 millimeter shows for weeks. Coming in at 2, 3, and 4, Moana, Minions and Monsters, and Toy Story 5.

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1: I'm Jenny James. United is adding a pretty cool new seating option, an economy plus row with no middle seat. Instead, there's a fixed table between the two seats, giving everyone extra elbow room and a little more breathing space. The setup will debut on United's new Airbus jets that fly internationally early next year, with the option available to buy later this year. United is the first U.S. airline to offer anything like this.
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0: 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What's Rhonda doing with hers?
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1: I'm Jenny James. Kid rotting is a trendy term for what summer break is for kids who just sit around doing nothing all day. But these days, a lot of parents rush to sign their kids up for summer camps and programs, trying to fill their days with activities. Now, obviously, if you have younger kids and you're working, of course they need to be somewhere where they're looked after. And if your kids have lots of energy to burn, yeah, they may need a summer camp or a program. But experts are saying you should give them unstructured time as well. This way, they can learn how to problem solve, explore their interests, and get creative.
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0: 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I'm Teddy James. How do you store your ice cream? The folks at Ben & Jerry's swear by a simple hack to keep your favorites creamy and frost-free. Just flip it upside down before you put it in the freezer. 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Just make sure the lid is on tight or you might have a dessert disaster instead of a late night delight.
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1: With Bob Hauer on Monday afternoon. 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
1: 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Been there. Guaranteed human.

0: 99.5 The River with Bob Hauer. So the days of guessing what in your fridge has gone bad may soon be coming to an end. University of Cal Berkeley researchers there have come up with an electronic nose. They say it can predict food spoilage much more accurately than we sniffly humans can. This electric nose can measure 16 different gas sensors to pick up the different airborne compounds, figure out which one is bad. Right now, it's only tasted individual food items. So next up will be dishes with multiple ingredients.
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Bob Howard hit his word 4 o'clock. Another chance at $1,000 is coming too. Remember to listen for the keyword. 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

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I blasted off the planet, rock that caused catastrophe, and it matters more because I had it. 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I'm automatic, quarterback, I ain't talking second, pack it up, I don't panic.

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0: This is 99.5 The River with Bob Hauer. So a tree ended up on a North Wales beach. This is a big mystery for everyone trying to figure out how it got there. This 8-foot tall tree sticks straight up out of the sand. So it couldn't have just washed up. They say there are plenty of possible ways a tree could have appeared. But one of the most amusing suggestions online is it was a piddle post for dogs. I mean, when the dogs got to go on the beach, everything is essentially a cat's litter box. Dogs have no idea what to do. They need something to mark.
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Bob Howard, here comes 5 o'clock. 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
1: With Bob Howard, so more Americans are shedding pounds one shot at a time than ever before. Number of adults across the country using GLP-1s like Ozempic and Wegovy for weight loss hit a record high. Yeah, 11% of Americans 18 and older in this survey are currently taking GLP-1s to lose weight. It's up from about 3% a year before. So it's quadrupled in 2 years. One side of the increase is that obesity rate is falling. It was 39.9%. Now it's down to 36.4%. That's big.
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0: region's best variety, 99.5 The River, with Bob Hauer. So, yes, everything seems to cost more these days. Back-to-school shopping's no exception. Families now are struggling to pay for everything that their kids need for the new school year because it gets more expensive. Credit Karma polled 1,000 parents with at least a kid under the age of 18, found out what back-to-school season's like for families financially. Yeah, 57% already have credit card debt. 45% are going to take on more to pay for those supplies and the things their kids need. They expect to sacrifice, about half expect to sacrifice just to make sure the kids have their back-to-school needs met.
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6: 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You jolt awake and start thinking about fueling your gut? 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
1: So it turns out that techxiety is what they're calling it. It's one of the biggest modern parenting stresses that's keeping parents up at night. Essentially, parents are losing an average of 7 hours of sleep a week, worrying about their kids' screen time habits and social media. Yeah, they said that kids who already have smartphones, their parents lose an additional 2 hours of sleep a week because now they're worried about their child's mental health while on the phones. Where do you stand?
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